0: do.
1: 106.7 WJJY. It's Brooke Michaels. I'm happy to be here tonight. I didn't know if it was going to happen today, you guys. I woke up this morning and my voice was gone. Completely gonzo. It hurt when I swallowed. And throughout the day, it has kind of come back. You'll notice it's a little bit different. But what you know what? It's Friday. And I needed to be here with my people on a Friday. 106.7 WJJY. And Mama.

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0: 106.7 WJJY this fine Friday. We are jamming to Alex Warren, Outkast, and For King and Country. Up next, we have the forecast. What does our weekend look like exactly? How do we prepare and plan? 106.7 WJJY.
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11: I'm meteorologist Mace Michaels. Mostly cloudy for tonight, a low in the mid-50s. Showers around for tomorrow, a cloudy day, and the breeze picks up a little bit. A high struggling to get up above 60. Showers wrap up tomorrow night, then partly sunny for Sunday. A high to the upper 60s. More rain possible later Monday. Lakes, great food, and friendly faces. It's all in Worthington, Minnesota, and it's worth a look. It's 63 right now.

Somber with Undressed on 106.7 WJJY. Okay, you guys, it is One Hit Wonder Day. And in honor of One Hit Wonder Day, we're going to go over a list of the top 10 One Hit Wonders according to voters at ranker.com. So stay tuned, and I'm going to enlighten you with that list. 106.7 WJJY. It's

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1: 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Okay, so according to Ranker.com, we have a list of the top 10 one-hit wonders. Starting at the top, number 10, Play That Funky Music by Wild Cherry. 9, 99 Luftballoons by Nina. I have not heard that one. 8, I'm Gonna Be, a.k.a. 500 Miles by The Proclaimers. Number 7, My Sharona, The Knack. My Sharona. Number 6, Video Killed the Radio Star, The Bugles. Number 5, 8675309 by Tommy Two Tone. Number 4, Spirit in the Sky. You guys, I'm actually impressed at how many of these I'm knowing. Norman Greenbaum. Number 3, Come On Eileen, Dexys, Midnight Runners. Number 2, Tainted Love, Soft Cell. And then number 1, Take On Me by A-ha. 106.7 WJJY.
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9: I'm meteorologist Mace Michaels. Mostly cloudy for tonight, a low in the mid-50s. Showers around for tomorrow, a cloudy day, and the breeze picks up a little bit. A high struggling to get up above 60. Showers wrap up tomorrow night, then partly sunny for Sunday. A high to the upper 60s. More rain possible later Monday. Lakes, great food, and friendly faces. It's all in Worthington, Minnesota, and it's worth a look. Currently, it's 62 degrees.
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1: 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Hockey Day Minnesota, you guys. It is coming to Brainerd, and they are looking for some volunteers. 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So you know what? Whether you've loved hockey your whole life, or whether you're just kind of coming through to love it, or you know what? You just really love your community, head on over to HockeyDayMN.com. And

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It is Brooke Michaels. And speaking of dancing all night with Miles Smith, what are you doing tonight? It is a Friday night. How are you choosing to spend your Friday? Or should I say Fri-yay? Hopefully you're doing something fun that enlightens your soul. Maybe even something a little bit fall themed. 106.7 WJJY.

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11: I'm meteorologist Mace Michaels.
12: Mostly cloudy for tonight, a low in the mid-50s. Showers around for tomorrow, a cloudy day, and the breeze picks up a little bit. A high struggling to get up above 60. Showers wrap up tomorrow night, then partly sunny for Sunday. A high to the upper 60s. More rain possible later Monday. Lakes, great food, and friendly faces. It's all in Worthington, Minnesota, and it's worth a look. Currently at 62 degrees.

Max McNown on 106.7 WJJY. Okay, in honor of Friday and the good spirit of Friday, I have a really fun poll for us this hour. Which hobby has ended more relationships than people realize? This is a fun subject, isn't it? Okay, I'm going to say it one more time. Which hobby has ended more relationships than people realize? Feel free to send me a text, 828-1067. We're going to go over some answers coming up here. What?

0: 106.7 WJJY, that was Gracie Abrams with Hit the Wall. Well, we're talking about what can make a relationship hit the wall. Specifically, which hobby has ended more relationships than people realize. We have a fun little list here. Number one, anything that requires hooking up a trailer, RV, camping, boating, horses. The fights I see at the boat ramp are amazing. My gosh. I think everybody can share a good laugh over that one. We also have social media content creator. You know, I could see how that could become a problem in a lot of relationships. Video games. Golf. There is really such thing as a golf widow. Crazy. I guess for women that don't like golf, that kind of makes sense. We have, marathon ultra running. Points if you have small children at home and disappear for hours to train. You know, way to be healthy, but you know, you do have to know your limitations if you have a family at home. And then this last one is also a good funny one, kayaking. Two-person kayaks are really just divorce canoes. Never heard that one before. 106.7 WJJY.
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12: I'm meteorologist Mace Michaels. Mostly cloudy for tonight, a low in the mid-50s. Showers around for tomorrow, a cloudy day, and the breeze picks up a little bit. A high struggling to get up above 60. Showers wrap up tomorrow night, then partly sunny for Sunday. A high to the upper 60s. More rain possible later Monday. Lakes, great food, and friendly faces. It's all in Worthington, Minnesota, and it's worth a look. Currently, it's 62 degrees.
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106.7 WJJY. So my husband and our littlest, they took off camping. Me and my older son are going to join them later tomorrow. But last night he slept in bed with me because dad was gone. And, you know, I love the snuggles. And then you kind of forget how much sleep you don't get when you share the bed with a little human. Love them dearly, but man, co-sleeping, it is a good time. 106.7 WJJY.

producer says your music is low-key fire or slaps. Don't react. Stay calm. You've just witnessed a once-in-a-lifetime event. 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

0: 1067 WJJY. We got Hillary Duff, Gavin DeGraw, Benson Boone, and more of your favorites. Up next, we have Post Malone on the docket. But before that, we're going to take a break and check out the forecast. 1067 WJJY.
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10: I'm meteorologist Mace Michaels. Mostly cloudy for tonight, a low in the mid-50s. Showers around for tomorrow, a cloudy day, and the breeze picks up a little bit. A high struggling to get up above 60. Showers wrap up tomorrow night, then partly sunny for Sunday. A high to the upper 60s. More rain possible later Monday. Lakes, great food, and friendly faces. It's all in Worthington, Minnesota, and it's worth a look. Currently at 62 degrees.

0: Rob Thomas on 106.7 WJJY. So, who is a fan of Barbie? Well, guess what? The brand has just come out with a new Ken doll. If you want to know who this is featuring, well, stay tuned because I'm going to let you know. I'm going to give you all those details on 106.7 WJJY.
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0: 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So, Barbie, they officially have a new Ken doll, and it is Lenny Kravitz. So Lenny's become just the second man ever to get his own Barbie Kenbassador doll following LeBron James last year. 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
2: I'm meteorologist Mace Michaels. Mostly cloudy for tonight, a low in the mid-50s. Showers around for tomorrow, a cloudy day, and the breeze picks up a little bit. A high struggling to get up above 60. Showers wrap up tomorrow night, then partly sunny for Sunday. A high to the upper 60s. More rain possible later Monday. Lakes, great food, and friendly faces. It's all in Worthington, Minnesota, and it's worth a look. Currently it's 62 degrees.
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It is that time of year, my friends. It's time to get registered for the Lakes Area United Way Chili Cook-Off. 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

Emmy Little, an all-time low, 106.7 WJJY. Let's take a look at today's big B-Bay deal of the day. It's a popular one, so get it before it's gone. 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

0: 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We have Alex Warren to look forward to right after the forecast.
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15: I'm meteorologist Mace Michaels. Mostly cloudy for tonight, a low in the mid-50s. Showers around for tomorrow, a cloudy day, and the breeze picks up a little bit. A high struggling to get up above 60. Showers wrap up tomorrow night, then partly sunny for Sunday. A high to the upper 60s. More rain possible later Monday. Lakes, great food, and friendly faces. It's all in Worthington, Minnesota, and it's worth a look. Currently at 62 degrees.

1067 WJJY. Okay, this question is for all the singles out there. Do you believe in the one as you're dating and trying to find somebody that you want to match up with? Do you think it's the one or just somebody who you find compatible? There's a new survey on this, and we're gonna figure out what it has to say on this subject. 1067 WJJY.

0: So a lefty with Boston, still one of my favorites. You know, I know it's been overdone a little bit, but I'm hanging on tight to it. Now let's get back to it. Is the one becoming a myth? If you're single and wondering whether you'll ever find the one, apparently you're not alone. A new Talker research survey has found that less than half of single Americans, just 41%, believe they'll eventually find their soulmate. And even people already in relationships have doubts, with 20% saying their current partner isn't actually the one. Interesting. 106.7 WJJY.
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13: I'm meteorologist Mace Michaels. Mostly cloudy for tonight, a low in the mid-50s. Showers around for tomorrow, a cloudy day, and the breeze picks up a little bit. A high struggling to get up above 60. Showers wrap up tomorrow night, then partly sunny for Sunday. A high to the upper 60s. More rain possible later Monday. Lakes, great food, and friendly faces. It's all in Worthington, Minnesota, and it's worth a look. Currently at 62 degrees.
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0: 1067 WJJY. It's Brooke Michaels, and this is an important PSA. You only have until October 1st, which, you guys, it is sneaking up on us fast, to flock your friends. The Brainerd Lakes area women of today, them and their birds are going to be heading south really soon. So if you want to get in on this, and if you want to have a yard planted with 20 to 100 plastic pink flamingos, head on over to Brainerd Lakes area women of today.com and fill out your form before it's too late.
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Have you ever thought about walking the Great Wall of China? 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

0: 1067 WJJY, music from Justin Bieber, Britney Spears, and Samba to keep your Friday night rolling. We're going to take a miniature break to talk about the weather, but then, you know who's next? Andy Grammer, 1067 WJJY.
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15: I'm meteorologist Mace Michaels. Mostly cloudy for tonight, a low in the mid-50s. Showers around for tomorrow, a cloudy day, and the breeze picks up a little bit. A high struggling to get up above 60. Showers wrap up tomorrow night, then partly sunny for Sunday. A high to the upper 60s. More rain possible later Monday. Lakes, great food, and friendly faces. It's all in Worthington, Minnesota, and it's worth a look. Currently at 62 degrees.

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Today's National Daughter's Day. So if you have a daughter, I hope you celebrated her. If you have multiple daughters, well, I'm saying prayers for you. But National Daughter's Day, you know, I'll have one come November, December. Is it a little too early to celebrate? Nah, it's never too early. 1067 WJJY.

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6: I'm meteorologist Mace Michaels. Mostly cloudy for tonight, a low in the mid-50s. Showers around for tomorrow, a cloudy day, and the breeze picks up a little bit. A high struggling to get up above 60. Showers wrap up tomorrow night, then partly sunny for Sunday. A high to the upper 60s. More rain possible later Monday. Lakes, great food, and friendly faces. It's all in Worthington, Minnesota, and it's worth a look. Currently at 62 degrees.
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Daya with Sit Still, Look Pretty. Something I'd love to tell my boys, just sit still. Not sure that one's ever going to work, though. It's Brooke Michaels, and it is time for me to go home and try to actually get some sleep tonight. So if anybody else is hitting the hay soon, good luck. 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
9: I'm meteorologist Mace Michaels. Mostly cloudy for tonight, a low in the mid-50s. Showers around for tomorrow, a cloudy day, and the breeze picks up a little bit. A high struggling to get up above 60. Showers wrap up tomorrow night, then partly sunny for Sunday. A high to the upper 60s. More rain possible later Monday. Lakes, great food, and friendly faces. It's all in Worthington, Minnesota, and it's worth a look. Right now it's 61.
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10: I'm meteorologist Mace Michaels. Mostly cloudy for tonight, a low in the mid-50s. Showers around for tomorrow, a cloudy day, and the breeze picks up a little bit. A high struggling to get up above 60. Showers wrap up tomorrow night, then partly sunny for Sunday. A high to the upper 60s. More rain possible later Monday. Lakes, great food, and friendly faces. It's all in Worthington, Minnesota, and it's worth a look. It's 60 right now.
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0: Hello?
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9: I'm meteorologist Mace Michaels. Mostly cloudy for tonight, a low in the mid-50s. Showers around for tomorrow, a cloudy day, and the breeze picks up a little bit. A high struggling to get up above 60. Showers wrap up tomorrow night, then partly sunny for Sunday. A high to the upper 60s. More rain possible later Monday. Lakes, great food, and friendly faces. It's all in Worthington, Minnesota, and it's worth a look. Currently, it's 59 degrees.
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18: I'm meteorologist Mace Michaels. Mostly cloudy for tonight, a low in the mid-50s. Showers around for tomorrow, a cloudy day, and the breeze picks up a little bit. A high struggling to get up above 60. Showers wrap up tomorrow night, then partly sunny for Sunday. A high to the upper 60s. More rain possible later Monday. Lakes, great food, and friendly faces. It's all in Worthington, Minnesota, and it's worth a look. It's 60 right now.
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13: With your forecast, I'm Corey Hartman. Rain today, highs near 62, southeast winds 20 to 30 miles per hour at times. For tonight, still a little gusty with showers, a low around 52. Partly sunny for Sunday with a high near 68. Mostly cloudy, 68 on Monday. For Tuesday, showers and thunderstorms continue, 65. 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

Ricky hopping on the airwaves with you. How we all doing? That was Gray, Maren Morrison, Zen, by the way. Happy Saturday morning, and more today's Best Variety coming up. Of course, I'm with you till noon. Let's kick it off with Niall Horan. It Tastes So Good here at 106.7 WJJY.

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Baby, I'm

0: Today's Best Variety, 106.7 WJJY. That's what everybody says about me. They're like, oh, Ricky's just a kid. Oh, okay, I'm 26 years old. I mean, still a kid. To some people, it's all a matter of perspective, really. I mean, I look at people now and I see some 18-year-old doing some dumb stuff. I'm like, that is one dumb kid right there. And then there are people that see me doing some dumb stuff. They're like, oh, Ricky's a dumb kid. Yeah, no, it's just, like I said, matter of perspective. But more of today's Best Variety coming up. Ariana Grande, Frey, Lola Young, and Harry Styles all coming up for you this Saturday morning.
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15: With your forecast, I'm Corey Hartman. Rain today, highs near 62, southeast winds 20 to 30 miles per hour at times. For tonight, still a little gusty with showers, a low around 52. Partly sunny for Sunday with a high near 68. Mostly cloudy, 68 on Monday. For Tuesday, showers and thunderstorms continue, 65. 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

0: Ariana Grande, 106.7 WJJY. Hate that I made you love me. Ricky, hanging out with you here on a beautiful, interesting Saturday morning. I'm kind of, you're unusually happy. It's kind of weird. I don't know. I'm loving it. Oh, that's what coffee does to you. Forgot about that. The second cup just went down the drain. I'm going to have to wander back and get me some more. But coming up here, more of today's best variety. Coming up, Lady Gaga, Bruno Mars, Savage Garden, and Cameron Whitcomb all on the way.
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0: Hey, don't forget, All 80s Saturday Night is right here on 106.7 WJJY this evening at 7 o'clock with Tess Taylor. It's going to be a wonderful time. I love it. I love 80s music. I love the stuff we play here, too. It's good, all good music, but good to switch it up a little bit with All 80s Saturday Night happening tonight, 7 o'clock, right here on 106.7 WJJY.
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106.7 WJJY, jumping into 7 a.m. with Post Malone and feeling a little better now. Ricky hanging out with you here. Glad to be bringing you more of today's best variety here on a Saturday morning. Are we having the time of our lives? Let's give it till 10 o'clock. It's hard to wake up. It's Benson Boone here on JJY.

If your teenager says your music is low-key fire or slaps, don't react. Stay calm. You've just witnessed a once-in-a-lifetime event. 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

0: Justin Bieber's got that speed demon rolling this early on a Saturday morning. I'm not sure about that. You're listening to 106.7 WJJY. We are today's best variety for the Brainerd Lakes area and beyond. Coming up, Stella Lefty, Sugar Ray, David Guetta, and Camila Cabello all on the way.
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11: With your forecast, I'm Corey Hartman. Rain today, highs near 62, southeast winds 20 to 30 miles per hour at times. For tonight, still a little gusty with showers, a low around 52. Partly sunny for Sunday with a high near 68. Mostly cloudy, 68 on Monday. For Tuesday, showers and thunderstorms continue, 65. 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

0: Ripping to Boston with Stella Lefty here on 106.7 WJJY, and we are today's best variety. We're also your cash call station. That's right. I got a cash call update for you for Monday morning at 8:20 with Eric and Tess on The Morning Mess. Your cash call amount is $190.59. That's 19059 for Monday morning with Eric and Tess. So write that down, throw in the memory bank. I don't know, however you do it, just remember that because we could call you. 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

0: Shaboozy on 106.7 WJJY, today's best variety. That was me last night. You'd never guess, Ricky getting tipsy? No way. Well, I did, so that's why I'm chugging the coffee. Cup number 3 just went down. I'm going to have to wander around and get me some more. And more today's best variety coming up in the 8 o'clock, right around the corner.
1: 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The good times we can never tell our kids about because, well, our parents still think we were at a friend's house. Another all 80s Saturday night on 106.7 WJJY.

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1: 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Ricky hanging out with you, Benny Blanco, Halsey, and Khalid there. And how are you doing on a Saturday morning? I'm waking up slowly but surely. I was out a little later than I should have been last night, but we'll talk about that. We're just going to play you more of today's best variety. Let's rock the Backstreet Boys right here on JJY.

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2: With your forecast, I'm Corey Hartman. Rain today, highs near 62, southeast winds 20 to 30 miles per hour at times. For tonight, still a little gusty with showers, a low around 52. Partly sunny for Sunday with a high near 68. Mostly cloudy, 68 on Monday. For Tuesday, showers and thunderstorms continue, 65. 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

0: I don't know, man. That song gets me going every time. Zara Larsson, Midnight Sun here on 106.7 WJJY. And we are today's best variety with Ariana Grande, NSYNC, and Michelle Branch. One of my favorite songs. She's got the new Radicals in there. That's all coming up. It's called The Game of Love, just after the weather right here on 106.7 WJJY.
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11: With your forecast, I'm Corey Hartman. Rain today, highs near 62, southeast winds 20 to 30 miles per hour at times. For tonight, still a little gusty with showers, a low around 52. Partly sunny for Sunday with a high near 68. Mostly cloudy, 68 on Monday. For Tuesday, showers and thunderstorms continue, 65. 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

0: Yes, and it's Ariana Grande, 106.7 WJJY. We are today's best variety. Ricky hanging out with you here on a Saturday morning, chugging coffee like it's going out of style. Yeah, I kind of do that, but I've gotten myself hooked on it, and if I was to quit, it'd be a mess, so we're not even going to go there. But, of course, coming up tonight at 7 o'clock, All 80s Saturday Night. That's going to be fun. So tune in right here, 7 o'clock, here on JJY.
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Gone. Just after 9 here on 106.7 WJJY, today's best variety with Justin Bieber. And baby, my name's Ricky. I'm hanging out with you here this fine Saturday morning, hoping you're doing fantastic as we kick off the weekend of relaxation, or if you're me, just working nonstop. But it's all right. If you love your job, I'll work Saturdays. I don't care. But let's rock and roll some more today's best variety. It's Somber here on 106.7 WJJY.

1067 WJJY, today's best variety. Noah Kahan's got me all confused here, all right? He says he's an astronaut, but he's got his windows down. Was he looking for a gas station up in space? Last time I checked, I think I watched that Apollo 13 movie not too long ago. I didn't see any crank handles or buttons by the windows, so I'm not really sure that you can roll those down. But maybe in 1968 and 69, they didn't have the technology. But maybe if you go up to the space station, maybe you can roll those windows down. Or maybe

0: Maybe I sound just ridiculous. Who knows? But that song has kind of got me a little bit confused, but maybe I'm just a sucker, too. Jonas Brothers, Ray, and Plain White Tees all coming up.
1: Todd Swedberg joining this Saturday morning. Happy Saturday, Todd.
2: Good morning, bud. 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Their pricing in the market plays a big part of that. The other thing that a lot of customers are telling us, they like the naturally aspirated V6 engine. It's just a proven engine for Nissan for years,
3: right.
2: So it didn't go to one of those little four-cylinder turbos like other vehicles have had to do.
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3: All right.
2: So, yeah, awesome. 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
3: All right, sounds great, Todd. 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
2: All right, sounds good, Eric. Take care.
3: Thanks. That's Todd Swedberg from Tanner Nissan.
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11: With your forecast, I'm Corey Hartman. Rain today, highs near 62, southeast winds 20 to 30 miles per hour at times. For tonight, still a little gusty with showers, a low around 52. Partly sunny for Sunday with a high near 68. Mostly cloudy, 68 on Monday. For Tuesday, showers and thunderstorms continue, 65. 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Currently 59 degrees.

0: Where the bleep is my husband? I don't know, Ray. 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

0: 106.7 WJJY, today's best variety. It's Teddy Swims, and I've gotten to be quite a big fan of his. I really like Teddy Swims. First time I heard it was at my buddy's house. I'm like, what in the world is this? Because, you know, I used to listen to nothing but classic rock. You can ask anybody I know. It was all classic rock, and you couldn't change my mind. And then they're like, hey, Ricky, would you like to, play some tunes here on JJY? And I'm like, okay. And, you know, it's wild. My mind was just opened up. It's crazy. Now, I'm kind of a Mr. Know-It-All, but you already know that.
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8: With your forecast, I'm Corey Hartman. Rain today, highs near 62, southeast winds 20 to 30 miles per hour at times. For tonight, still a little gusty with showers, a low around 52. Partly sunny for Sunday with a high near 68. Mostly cloudy, 68 on Monday. For Tuesday, showers and thunderstorms continue, 65. 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

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For the only person wearing shorts with 6-inch inseams was that creepy gym teacher. 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

Straight out of 2014, it's Mark Ronson and Bruno Mars here on 106.7 WJJY, and we are today's best variety. I remember when that song came out in 2014, I was 14 years old, and, well, I was like, man, I like this song. Mom, check it out. And she's like, well, this is stupid. Why don't you listen to it? Well, it's not so stupid, and it's a great song. We love it. We play it right here on JJY. We also play Louis Capaldi. Here he is.

Hasn't exactly been a heat wave as of late. It's Glass Animals, 106.7 WJJY, today's best variety. Ricky hanging out with you here, and guess what? Coffee cup number 5, gone. That's right, I'm all amped up and ready to play you more of today's best variety just after 10. It's for King and Country and Taylor Hill here on JJY.

0: 106.7 WJJY, today's best variety. I actually got to sit and listen to that song all the way through, and you're probably thinking, well, gee, Ricky, don't you listen to every song that comes on the air? I'll be honest with you. There's a lot more going on in studio than you might think, and contrary to what most people think, actually, Dopey Radio people don't just sit and push buttons and talk, and then in between songs, we're bored. We're not bored. There's always something going on here in studio, but actually took a little break and listened to that one all the way through, and it's one of my favorites now. So I'm loving the music. Hopefully you are as well, and we got plenty more of it coming up for you right here on JJY.
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20: With your forecast, I'm Corey Hartman. Rain today, highs near 62, southeast winds 20 to 30 miles per hour at times. For tonight, still a little gusty with showers, a low around 52. Partly sunny for Sunday with a high near 68. Mostly cloudy, 68 on Monday. For Tuesday, showers and thunderstorms continue, 65. 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

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Ricky hanging out with you. And let's keep it rolling. It's Lady Gaga, Bad Romance, huh? Here on JJY. Rah, rah.

0: Dominic Fike and Baby Doll, 106.7 WJJY, today's best variety. Coming up, we got the weather to show us how our Friday, I mean Saturday, is shaping up. Jeez Louise, what am I stuck on, a Friday? It's Saturday, Ricky. Come on, get into gear.
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16: With your forecast, I'm Corey Hartman. Rain today, highs near 62, southeast winds 20 to 30 miles per hour at times. For tonight, still a little gusty with showers, a low around 52. Partly sunny for Sunday with a high near 68. Mostly cloudy, 68 on Monday. For Tuesday, showers and thunderstorms continue, 65. 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

Today's Best Variety, 106.7 WJJY. It's Third Eye Blind, and Ricky hanging out with you here as well. The clock is making up its mind. I'm sitting here watching it go around in a circle, and it looks like it's getting close to 11 o'clock. We got more Today's Best Variety. Leading up to that, here's Marshmallow and Jelly Roll right here on JJY.

Today's Best Variety, 106.7 WJJY. It's just after 11. Ricky hanging out with you. How are you doing? Coffee cup number 6 down the barrel, ladies and gentlemen. That's right. I'm all amped up and enjoying a Saturday thus far. I'm going to change the lyrics up to this song just a little bit. He says, I got a cell phone trying to call. Okay, you get the idea. I haven't seen a payphone in forever. It's Maroon 5 on JJY. I'm out.

0: 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That way we can call you, and that might be Monday morning. 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
12: With your forecast, I'm Corey Hartman. Rain today, highs near 62, southeast winds 20 to 30 miles per hour at times. For tonight, still a little gusty with showers, a low around 52. Partly sunny for Sunday with a high near 68. Mostly cloudy, 68 on Monday. For Tuesday, showers and thunderstorms continue, 65. 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

0: Don't drop dead there, Olivia Rodrigo. You're listening to 106.7 WJJY. We are today's best variety for the Brainerd Lakes area and beyond. My name's Ricky, and well, I'm playing you the variety. How about that? We're going to take a listen to the weather and jump right back in with Cameron Whitcomb, Nick Jonas, and Tate McRae all coming up.
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7: With your forecast, I'm Corey Hartman. Rain today, highs near 62, southeast winds 20 to 30 miles per hour at times. For tonight, still a little gusty with showers, a low around 52. Partly sunny for Sunday with a high near 68. Mostly cloudy, 68 on Monday. For Tuesday, showers and thunderstorms continue, 65. 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

Yeah, there's a little sneak peek for you what's coming your way tonight. That's right, 7 o'clock, All 80s Saturday Night kicks off right here on these airwaves, 106.7 WJJY. So make sure you keep it here. We got quite the lineup for you as always. That's it for me, Ricky. I am stepping on out of here for the day, but don't you worry. I'll catch you back here tomorrow at 6 o'clock right here. I'll carry you to midnight with more of today's best variety. Until then, have a wonderful day. I'll leave you with Foster the

Hey, what's happening, everybody? It's Dave D for the 106.7 WJJY Afternoon Drive on the weekend. Yeah, lots to get into, so little time. Let's get rolling. I got Chainsmokers, Benson Boone, Indigo Girls, and so much more all on the way.

Let's get you hooked up for Monday with the cash call amount, $190.59. It's 1-905-9-820. You'll get that with Eric and Tess in the Morning Mess.

0: Today's Best Variety, 106.7 and WJJY. Kind of sad, man. I got to be in here from 12 to 7, and there's a lot of good stuff going on today, including Pillager Fest, and you've got Loon Fest. Pretty much every fest at this point. That was a cool thing. When I first moved up to Indiana, I realized that they would literally have a festival for anything. You throw a rock and hit a guy in the head, they would have the hitting that guy in the head with a rock festival. And we just never really had that down in Florida. Like, in my hometown, we have, like, one big event for the year, and that's the Swamp Cabbage Festival. It's the last full weekend in February every year. And then, like, our neighboring town, not too far away, they had Chalanitka, which is a Seminole festival and stuff like that, which was always really cool. But it seems like here and down in Indiana, it's just like, you know what? We're just going to celebrating because we like to celebrate. And I like that.
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9: With your forecast, I'm Corey Hartman. Rain today, highs near 62, southeast winds 20 to 30 miles per hour at times. For tonight, still a little gusty with showers, a low around 52. Partly sunny for Sunday with a high near 68. Mostly cloudy, 68 on Monday. For Tuesday, showers and thunderstorms continue, 65. 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

0: This one goes out to all my buddies that are listening to me on the app, including my buddy Austin, who I know for sure is listening on the 106.7 WJJY app. He texted me this morning and goes, "Hey, man, what time are you going to be on air?" I was like, 12 to 7. He goes, "All right, cool. Listen." I was like, "Oh, wait, for you?" Because he's down in Florida. He's like, "It's 1 to 7 or 1 to 8 at least." Yeah, I should tell him 1 to 9 so he gets a little bit of taste of the All 80s Saturday night, because then he'll be calling his radio stations down there where he's at and be like, "Hey, how come you guys aren't as cool as those guys?" He is not going to say that because I work here, but he would think that. But yeah, we appreciate him and anybody else that's listening to us on our apps.
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0: Alex Warren for you on 106.7 WJJY. Of all the artists that we recently started playing, he's one of my favorites because he's got such like a unique tone to his voice. And I'm kind of worried because I'm worried that it's going to be one of those deals kind of like, what's that band that everybody doesn't care for? Nickelback, where everything just starts sounding the same for a little while. He's very close to it. Like, I listen to Rescuer, and I listen to some of his other stuff, and it's just ordinary. They kind of have that same vibe and feel to it, and if he gets into that, then he's just going to be one of those artists that's like, hey, man, every one of your songs is the same. Hey, Alex, I don't know if you're listening to us, or you're on 106.7 WJJY. Give me a solid, man. Shake it up a little bit. It ain't got to be by much, just a little bit.
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11: With your forecast, I'm Corey Hartman. Rain today, highs near 62, southeast winds 20 to 30.

0: Sometimes doing the right thing can really backfire on you. Case in point, there's a CCTV footage of a man going viral as he was riding around the corner on a bike. He bailed out on his bike because he was about to hit a kitten. And as he bailed out, old mama cat found him and ran out and attacked his head real quick and then took off with kitten in hand. And I was just like, man, obviously the cat doesn't know what he was trying to do, but thought he was attacking him. But he bailed out and he ate it pretty hard. Thankfully, the footage does continue after he got attacked. He managed to get up and ride away afterwards. But he's like, you know what? That's the last time I do something good.
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12: With your forecast, I'm Corey Hartman. Rain today, highs near 62, southeast winds 20 to 30 miles per hour at times. For tonight, still a little gusty with showers, a low around 52. Partly sunny for Sunday with a high near 68. Mostly cloudy, 68 on Monday. For Tuesday, showers and thunderstorms continue, 65. 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

0: One of these days, I'm going to get them to pay me money to do a study that's like, yeah, well, duh. I see these all the time. Like this one that I saw recently while perusing my show prep for the weekend show here on 106.7 WJJY. Did you know that girls, you know, they're better at paying attention from birth, in fact, than boys are. I was like, well, yeah. I mean, look, it's... And guys, we have short attention spans. There's all sorts of proof of that. But apparently when they did this study, they showed up a bunch of photos to get them to kind of see where they would leave their attention to. And girls, they were dialed in. They were locked. Guys, they're like, all right, cool, next picture. Cool, next picture. Hey, Ma, when's it feeding time? Which is very much everything every boy ever thinks about. I mean, it just goes back to me thinking about growing up, going through elementary school. And, like, why I had such a harder time versus, like, my sisters. It's because they were able to pay attention. Me, I was anywhere but.
1: If you give me a smartphone,
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0: the cities before you know it, less than a month, or actually a little over a month away. It is somber, as my body isn't ready. I'm hoping that his team will reach back out to me. I reached out to them to see if I can get an interview with him. I think it'd be really awesome, too.
1: Yeah.

0: 7WJJY, Dave D with you, and we reported on it a little while back that she ended up going into rehab for anorexia, or at least she was seeking help. I don't know if she actually went into rehab or not, and if she did, that's fine. I'm glad that she did. I think she's a talented songstress. Like, she can really sing and dance and do all these things, and to kind of have her, like, spazzing out because she's got anorexia, that's not good. That's not doing her any favors. But she recently went in to go get help for it. She came out and said this on all her social medias, but it's been kind of quiet from her. Not even TMZ is reporting on her. And so I'm hoping that means that she's doing all right.
1: Hello?
2: Hello, Mother. Dad and I are working cabin shutdowns today.
1: What do you want, Ian?
2: Could you save me some dinner?
1: You guys got to be the busiest plumbers up north.
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1: Long day. What time you want dinner?
2: Dad?
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1: See you then.
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17: With your forecast, I'm Corey Hartman. Rain today, highs near 62, southeast winds 20 to 30 miles per hour at times. For tonight, still a little gusty with showers, a low around 52. Partly sunny for Sunday with a high near 68. Mostly cloudy, 68 on Monday. For Tuesday, showers and thunderstorms continue, 65. 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

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I got you. $190.59. 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

0: The best part of having a weekend show is the fact that I get to get some of the stories that just didn't make it throughout the week, like 650 rolls of toilet paper, one massive police haul, an estimated street value of $1,700. That's what the Plainsfield Police Department in Illinois found during Operation Clean Sweep, which should have been Operation Clean Wipe, but, you know, that's just them. They were intercepting a stash of illegal toilet paper. Actually, they were looking for drugs. The toilet paper happened to be what they were hiding it in, and they found 650 rolls. I just, like, the cool thing is they actually went and got, like, a whole photo with it as well. I think it's hilarious. That's a good sign of a police department trying to have fun with it. That's them. It's probably a blast getting to work with those guys.
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9: With your forecast, I'm Corey Hartman. Rain today, highs near 62, southeast winds 20 to 30 miles per hour at times. For tonight, still a little gusty with showers, a low around 52. Partly sunny for Sunday with a high near 68. Mostly cloudy, 68 on Monday. For Tuesday, showers and thunderstorms continue, 65. 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

Today's weather may not have you wanting to do anything, but maybe if you're just sticking around inside getting some inside chores done, hey, listen to us on your Alexa device to make it even more fun. 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

0: There are a lot of Hall of Fames out there. I don't credit the Rock and Roll Hall of Fame because we didn't. We're losing out on many of the actual great rock stars in lieu of people that just are a bunch of jobbers. But there is the Toy Hall of Fame, and they definitely get a salute from me. It's Dave D for 106.7 WJJY. They announced 12 finalists this year for the iconic Toy Hall of Fame, and they include Bop It, Care Bears, Mahjong, which... okay, but all right. Monster High Dolls, Mousetrap. Okay, I get that. Pokemon Trading Cards. That's absolutely a winner. Polly Pocket, Slide, Sorry, Tickle Me Elmo. Okay, yeah, one. Yahtzee and Bingo. I'm sorry, but I just don't know if Bingo counts as a toy, considering that most grannies will stab you over it. I've seen things get pretty gnarly in a bingo hall. All of these are great toys. Three of them will be inducted. My money's on the Pokemon Bop It and probably Tickle Me Elmo.
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14: With your forecast, I'm Corey Hartman. Rain today, highs near 62, southeast winds 20 to 30 miles per hour at times. For tonight, still a little gusty with showers, a low around 52. Partly sunny for Sunday with a high near 68. Mostly cloudy, 68 on Monday. For Tuesday, showers and thunderstorms continue, 65. 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

School's been in session for a few weeks now, and if you stick around, I'll tell you how you can tell us how well your teacher's doing. Are they worthy of being the Ace Hardware Teacher of the Week? It's coming up after Zara Larson, but first, Bruno Mars.

teenager says your music is low-key fire or slaps, don't react. Stay calm. You've just witnessed a once-in-a-lifetime event. 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

0: We're a couple of weeks into school, and you know, some teachers are going to stand out. The first couple of weeks, you know if you're going to have a good one or not. All my teachers were good. I was just the problem, except for my 12th grade English teacher. Her and I didn't see eye to eye. She actually even told my sisters that when they had her. But your teacher is probably amazing. Your kids' teacher is the best ever, and we want to make sure that everybody knows how good they are. So what you got to do is go to 1067wjjy.com and click on the Ace Hardware Teacher of the Week banner button, and that way you can nominate them by filling out some information. Be descriptive. If they're out there putting up with a little Dave D of their own, they deserve more than the $50 Ace Hardware gift card we're going to give them. They probably deserve, like, the Medal of Honor.
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11: With your forecast, I'm Corey Hartman. Rain today, highs near 62, southeast winds 20 to 30 miles per hour at times. For tonight, still a little gusty with showers, a low around 52. Partly sunny for Sunday with a high near 68. Mostly cloudy, 68 on Monday. For Tuesday, showers and thunderstorms continue, 65. 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

0: how big a fan my mom is for Sabrina Carpenter, especially when she like starts singing songs, or even worse, when certain songs are her ringtones. And look, if the kids are in the car, we're going to keep this as PG as possible, but there are, we all know those dirty meanings behind Sabrina Carpenter songs. And it's funny because, like you said, as an adult, you know how you got into this world, all right? So you knew what your parents had to do. You don't want to think about it. So when your mom starts singing Sabrina Carpenter songs, you're like, yeah, it's kind of like that. But as long as she's happy and having a good time, no, don't sing them. No, change my mind.
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0: doors, actually no, the doors should already be open for Loon Fest. That's happening at the Brainerd Lakes Armory. Alien Ant Farm headlining it tonight. I have a feeling a show start at 5. I have a feeling they'll be on probably about 8 or 9 o'clock because I think there's like four total acts. I'm getting out of here. I'm going home, grabbing a quick shower, and I'm going to be there. And maybe you'll catch me there as well. And just say, hey, Dave, and then give me a high five. I always enjoy that. But yeah, Loon Fest tonight. Pillager Fest, I think, is still going on as well. You can head on out to Pillager and have a good time. They've got some live shows as well.
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9: I'm meteorologist Mace Michaels. A cloudy sky tonight with some drizzle and light showers. A low right around 50. Mostly cloudy for tomorrow. Warmer. A high right around 70 degrees. Nice day Monday. Partly sunny and a high in the low 70s. More showers are likely as we look into Tuesday. 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Currently 57 degrees. WJ.

0: Hockey season is officially here, at least for my team, and of course your favorite team, the Minnesota Wild. Our preseason games are, well, no, the Lightning still have one today, but I'm not really caring about that. I'm ready for tomorrow. I am ready for the Lightning versus Rangers, and I really don't actually know who the Minnesota Wild are playing first, but I'm going to be cheering them on. It's 106.7 WJJY. I am an official Lightning fan. I'm not one of those DJs that moves to a town and be like, oh, yes, I am a Wild fan all my life. Go Wild! I'd be lying to you, and I don't do that. There's no point. Like, why? All right, I'm from Tampa. I enjoy being the Florida man here on 106.7 WJJY. I have met those DJs that they come into town and they're like, oh, yes. And they'll read every stat about the team and they'll be like, yes, go Twins, go Vikings. Remember? It's like, bro, you just came from Florida. We'll just say Florida. You came from Florida. There's no way you're a Vikings fan. Shut up and tell them the truth.
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12: I'm meteorologist Mace Michaels. A cloudy sky tonight with some drizzle and light showers. A low right around 50. Mostly cloudy for tomorrow. Warmer. A high right around 70 degrees. Nice day Monday. Partly sunny and a high in the low 70s. More showers are likely as we look into Tuesday. Everything you need for a great barbecue. Sauce, spices, and dry rubs. 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Currently 57 degrees.
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1: 218-828-1067. I've been getting a few texts in on some of my new music beds. I hope you've been enjoying them. I added those into the rotation because it's just fun to have. We're not playing a bunch of the same ones all over. It adds variety. I like a music bed under When I Talk. That way we can kind of, you know, keep the music flow for the music form flowing. Words are hard, Dave. Yes, they are. But somebody was like, is that mariachi music in the background of one of those? Yes, that is. It is one of my all-time favorite mariachi musics. What you may not know about me is I actually have a bunch of mariachi music saved to my phone. Yeah. If I'm out of service, it's actually I think I have 4 hours of downloaded playlists for when I'm out of service and I can't get radio anywhere. And I just listen to mariachi music. It takes me back to when I was a kid working with my stepdad out in the tomato fields. And it's one of those fond memories.
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The countdown is here. We are officially within 2 hours of the All 80s Saturday night. Because let's face it, that's the real reason why you're here on a Saturday. Not me. No, I'm just the sideshow. You want Tess and all the great music from the 80s. 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

0: using my show prep. I use X a lot. You can follow me at That Guy Slick over on X. You'll see it. It'll have 106.7 WJJY up under my things that I do. And you should absolutely be following me, because that's where I get a lot of my stories from. And that's why when you guys are like, man, Dave talked about this story 3 days ago. Now the news is talking about it. Yeah, that's true, because I'm over on X. But I also find out some fun facts. Did you know, whenever there are major events with working dogs, like the bomb-sniffing dogs, they actually bring in a whole crew of veterinarians for them just in case anything happens to those dogs? It's like, that's pretty rad. I mean, because you got to take care of them. They're hardworking dogs, and I love that. It's just a random fun fact I found on X.
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9: I'm meteorologist Mace Michaels. A cloudy sky tonight with some drizzle and light showers. A low right around 50. Mostly cloudy for tomorrow. Warmer. A high right around 70 degrees. Nice day Monday. Partly sunny and a high in the low 70s. More showers are likely as we look into Tuesday. 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Currently 57 degrees.
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By now, Loon Fest has officially kicked off. They should be probably, let's say, they're probably about midway through the first act. Plenty of great shows out there. I would recommend getting out there if you can. It's great to support local events like that. Or maybe head on out to Pillager Fest. I think they've still got some shows going on as

0: It's Dave D here for 106.7 WJJY, and here's a little bit about how the sausage is made for radio. We always get told, you shouldn't tell people this. Now, you should, all right? That way people kind of know what's going on so they can understand why we do things. I always like to talk over the intros of a song. It's called The Ramp, and if you can hit the post, which is where they start singing, like the official start of the song, it kind of makes it seem sharp like this. And I do. I do my best. Not all the time. They call it a ramp. I call it a runway. Because just like a plane, you don't use all the runway. What I enjoy, though, is kind of longer ramps, shorter songs. I just wish Dominic Fike would have gotten that memo. Because Dominic Fike's got shorter songs. Not bad. You know, kind of in and out so we can bounce in. And then he's got no intro to the song. So when, by the time you're ready to start talking, he's starting to sing. And you're like, well, really couldn't say much, could I?
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If you're having fun, time is going to fly by. At least that's what they say. And you're having fun listening to some of the best music. 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

0: and somebody, the moment you put on something that is not a croc, you go, hey, wait a minute, that's not a croc, that's an actual shoe. I just think it's kind of funny. Hey, and I get what they're saying. I saw the Five Below version of the Crocs. Yeah, they're eerily similar. Am I going to go wag my finger at Crocs or at the Five Below? Eh, I would just, I don't know. Everybody's shooing everybody these days. I think it's one of these frivolous ones, but to each their own, I guess.
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12: I'm meteorologist Mace Michaels. A cloudy sky tonight with some drizzle and light showers. A low right around 50. Mostly cloudy for tomorrow. Warmer. A high right around 70 degrees. Nice day Monday. Partly sunny and a high in the low 70s. More showers are likely as we look into Tuesday. Everything you need for a great barbecue. 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Currently 57 degrees.

Your cash call coming up Monday morning, $190.59. That's 19059. You'll get that 820 with Eric and Tess in the Morning Mess.

0: Tomorrow is the Lynx versus Liberty. I should have Googled the time before I came in here today. I just remember talking about it yesterday, and I thought it was funny that the New York Liberty were like, we're going to play some mental mind games with them. And I was like, okay. All right. There is a mental warfare that goes along with sports. I talk about it with like a grand slam. If you hit a grand slam in baseball, that's bases loaded, home run, four runs in, most points you can get in a single swing. And I was like, that can actually change the tide. Even if you're up and winning, it could really do it. But I'm not sure how you're really going to mess with the Minnesota Lynx because, like you said, you're in Minnesota, all right? Their first game is supposed to be here in our own territory. And, yeah, the Liberty did have that win against us last time here on our own territory. But I just, look, we've actually had a pretty good season, and we have mollywhopped a bunch of other teams.
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8: I'm meteorologist Mace Michaels. A cloudy sky tonight with some drizzle and light showers. A low right around 50. Mostly cloudy for tomorrow. Warmer. A high right around 70 degrees. Nice day Monday. Partly sunny and a high in the low 70s. More showers are likely as we look into Tuesday. 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Currently 57 degrees.
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All right, that's it for me, Dave D, here on 106.7 WJJY. I'll catch you on Monday. We'll be back at it again for some fun and excitement. Until then, I hope you have a great rest of your weekend, and get ready for the All-80 Saturday night.

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